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0: Engine 9 copy. We're going to have the intersection shut down to all traffic going southbound on Mark Avenue and all traffic going westbound on Block River.
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0: 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Could you request medical good there?
1: Is that truck for, it's in the next truck, manager.

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0: 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Oh, yeah, it's responding to Lowe's at 425P Royal Pine Drive. Alarm companies called in reporting that both riser 1 and riser 2 water flow alarms are going off.
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1: 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You don't have direction of travel, do you?
0: Westbound lanes, west of.
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0: It's going to be westbound, west of.
1: Dispatch confirming westbound, west of.
0: Okay, it's arriving. I've got one on its lid. It'll be in between the on-ramp to westbound flat, in between the on-ramp and the flat.
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3: 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Is it better to go eastbound on flat and turn around to get to you guys, or can we use the westbound on ramp to get to you?
0: 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Everybody's out. 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

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Please respond on Command 4. Engine 11 arrived 20 to 11.

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4: 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It exploded, and now there is fluid leaking from it and strong fumes.
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1: Copy. Battalion 3, would you like to update again?
0: I was able to review the call notes. It's a battery that was dropped and is now leaking fluid.
1: Correct. And now the RP is also reporting that the wife was possibly exposed to the chemicals and her legs are itching, so I'll go ahead and get AMR started as well.
0: Battalion 3 copies. Thank you.

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0: 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Our VTAC is malfunctioning. Can you give us information over the air?
1: Hey, Air Engine 17, en route 2243. A female party made a suicidal threat and is now not answering her phone. And sister gave the address of 5238 Artistic Circle. No further information at this time.
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1: 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Would you like them?
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1: 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And 16 responding, 2244.
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Please respond on command 4.

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1: Battalion 3 responding. Engine 19 responding. Truck 19 responding and all units responding to the Sam's Club. This is the alarm company calling advising a zone 21 for the main water flow.
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0: 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They were doing a flow test. 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All of the units can go ahead and cancel. 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I'm going to go ahead and release command 4 and we'll go back to fire 1.
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1: 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Bravo 30, engine 9, I-25, Garden of the Gods, be northbound south of for a traffic accident. Engine 15, wreck.

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0: Confirm. Northbound, southbound.

0: this match, Vision 9. We're currently going southbound to turn around at Fillmore. When we saw the accident, it is going to be a two-vehicle TA, and it looks like traffic stopped on the I right now. We'll give a better update when we arrive.
1: Copy.

0: 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It is going to be a two-vehicle TA. We're going to have the 2 and 3 lane shut down going northbound on the I, but part of the accident's also going to be sticking into the 1 lane. That's going to be causing traffic to go very slowly.
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0: 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This is going to be a three-vehicle traffic accident.
1: 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Do you have a description of a third vehicle?
2: We have a gray
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PD requests med code 2 for a traffic accident.

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2: Dispatch from engine 4, were we canceled?
1: Yes and no. PD dispatcher got confused for a second and had to clarify if you were actually needed, and yes, you are actually needed.
2: Received.

to be a command for water flow alarm response, Bravo 27, Engine 10, Engine 7, Rescue 17, and Battalion 4 to Latin Quarters, 3958 North Academy Boulevard, Unit 112, on an automatic alarm water flow, units respond on Command 4, Command 4.

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1: 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There's no further.
2: 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All units now reported in, Battalion 4 coming.

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1: Engine 10's arrived. Looks like we have some construction that's going on here in the building. Nothing showing otherwise. I do see a little water in the parking lot. Engine 10's going to check in with the work crews here, and everybody else continue on stage.
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0: 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It appears this is a false alarm. Engine 10 will remain on scene for a little bit. All others can return to dispatch. We'll go back to Fire 1.
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2: 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This call did come in as a wrong-way driver, but then did stop. The caller was worried about a possible medical emergency with that vehicle having been stopped. Unfortunately, PD does not have anybody to send up there with you.
3: 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We're continuing code 2. 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We'll let you know in advance.
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0: There's no answer at the door. Are you guys still in contact with this RP?
1: Affirm. They were just in... The caller just spilled our call taker. The thief's coming around the side of the garage to get to you guys.
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2: Go ahead.
1: Yeah, they were testing the system here, and they contacted the alarm company to take it offline. 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
2: Just wanted to confirm, you said they were going to contact their alarm company again?
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2: We can try to give them the call. 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
0: You now have a traffic unit en route to you.
1: 20, okay. We've gone through the area, both westbound and eastbound. We haven't located the vehicle. I'm going to call this unfounded. We're going to go back in.
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1: 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We're TOD to St. Francis. Dispatch cops.
0: 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AMR, ALS, code 3. And start me the next closest company. 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
0: Copy that. It's already split. 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Engine 20 arrived. 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
0: It's going to be I-25 northbound, just north of the overpass.
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0: 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For best access, do we have one of these sliding back doors behind your rig or no?
1: Negative, sir. We're in the office. You can probably get your card up to the stairs that are close by. Our patient is ambulatory, so you should be all right.
0: Copy that. We're right here behind your rig at the stairs.

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1: 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And Engine 9, I put in, what, three words? It's the closest I can guesstimate where this camp is that we believe is involved.

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1: 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But I...
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0: 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I'm going to scan up and down the creek. 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

0: 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Do you have traffic for us?
1: When you get there, we have a bolo in here for the Knox box location. And T, would you be willing to verify that information for us so we can get that updated?
0: Engine 14.

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1: Looks like that call did recode down from an overdose to a CMED seizure. Do you want AMR still to continue code 3 or do you guys want to slow to code 2?
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0: 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I have no further.
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0: Looks like the patient may have been on the floor since last night. Did you want to start AMR?
1: That's pretty good. That's AMR, you're left here too.

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0: 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Are you on scene?
1: That's affirmative. Yeah, we've arrived.
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1: No, for no one. Engine 19 firefighter, we're the north end or south end of the building.

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0: Copy, I'm showing you had cleared. I'll put you back on it.
1: Sorry about that. Yeah, we're still on 2.
0: That's CMA 2 from dispatch. You said ALS code 2 or 3?
1: ALS code 2.
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Wildland 4 responding. All units responding. I-25 and MLK. RP said there was smoke in the grass area to the west of I-25.

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1: No, I was just about to call you. I'm going to call the RP and see if I can get a better location.
0: 4's okay. We'll continue south on I-25.

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4: Go ahead.
1: I'm not seeing anything on this west side. We're going to get off here at Lake and then head northbound on I-25 back to Nevada and check that.
4: Received.

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1: Engine 4, drone catching 3. Just spoke with the RP. She said it was between the on-ramp from Nevada before the MLK. I'm looking in that area now, so it's on the southbound side of the I.
2: Engine 4, okay. We just stayed through there. We didn't see anything. There's a little dust coming off the stone cutter there, but nothing yet. We're going to head northbound and check the other side.
3: Engine 452, I just went through that area northbound from MLK to Nevada. Didn't see anything on the northbound side.
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0: 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So three years of life.
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0: Just FYI, this patient is going to be transported, it looks like, to Memorial Central. 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

0: 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Echo 27, Rush 16, Engine 8, Pastures on an Academy, responding at Command 4 for a brush fire.
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0: 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We've arrived. We have a little white column of smoke. Looks like it's along the creek bed. We're just trying to figure out the best access now. I'll give you a further update in just a second.
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1: 52, go ahead.
0: I think if you continue on that path you're on, you're going to hit right into it. It's on the southern western bank of the creek.
1: Hey, firm, I'm down here right on top of it. Just trying to figure out exactly what we got going on here for just a sec. Engine 16 from Engine 8. Your best access is going to be the Sonic on Academy in El Moro. Then there should be a spot you can get through from the parking lot down to the creek bank.
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0: 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We're going to make Engine 8, El Moro Command. 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
0: 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I'm not sure if you can get through there from the church parking lot. If you can get through from Sonic, I can kind of guide you down this way.

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0: Copy, that's for a truck hit.
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0: 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We're coming from Palmer Park and Circle.
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0: 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Delta 25, Tower 1, 225, Laclede Court on a smoke alarm. And CMET 2, go ahead.
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0: 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We're going back in service. You can clear.
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0: 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If not, please split it. This party's leaving on foot, eastbound, kind of paralleling the garden.
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1: 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Party seem to want any type of assistance, because if they're not wanting any assistance, so I'm not going to split for PD.
0: She said she wanted assistance, and then she changed her mind, I guess.
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